0: At the chick well,
1: like a clinging vine,
0: yeah, you remember
1: so warm and sweet as wine.
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I felt ashamed, feel the same, not a mother though. 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I mentioned the past like a running joke and told it without all the rain.

0: 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So remember, it's love, everybody, and I'm going to look for that for my time. There you go.
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